0: worst orange.
1: I was in my slumber, sleep. I heard this sound said, I got everything I need in this world. I got everything I need in this world. I said, good God, it sounded like it was in my room. I didn't know what it was. It woke me up. I was startled. I said, no, I thought he was coming from the other bed.
2: No.
1: So I got up, I turned the lights on, and I said, what you doing in my room? He said, I'm not in your room. He said, I got everything I need in this world.
2: What's your name?

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On the boat, in fabulous Mexican rubber goods mask, next time they show the Pinaca. Kiss your turquoise jewelry.

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Hope you enjoyed it. Happy Mother's Day, Chicago!

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We'll light them up or something. Very good. Andre Lewis on keyboard. Little skinny Terry Tambozio on drums.

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Captain Beefheart is on his way to Europe right now. He's doing a tour over there with Jean-Luc Ponty. 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

0: relationship between, how shall we say this, our friends in the canine world and your mama. 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
1: Yo.
0: I don't think that's my microphone that's doing it. Better check something else. Because the people in Passaic want the best. We know that to be a fact, ladies and gentlemen. And especially when you're approaching the most sacred of all holidays of the year, when it gets close to Halloween. I know that there's something about Halloween in New Jersey that really means something.

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That feedback that's coming out is not my microphone. I just want to inform you that. Yo. We have some old songs for you now, thanks to the venerable vintage. Just to try and assuage that contingent of the audience that perceives us as a human jukebox, we're gonna give it to you right now. This is our jukebox medley of ancient mothers of invention, moldy oldies. This one goes back to the Reuben and the Jets album. The name of the song is How Can I Be Such a Fool?

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All right, now listen. This song. Thank you. Listen, this is another new song. This is a true story. Some of you may know that

somebody in the front has just asked where Ruth is. It's hard to tell where Ruth is at because she's trying to decide whether or not to strap on the guy who used to mix her sound or stay with Ian. Right now she's trying to work it all out, get her head together, you know what I mean? So Ruth is in limbo. But listen, now shut the fuck up and listen to this. Because Halloween is approaching. The name of this song is The Illinois Enema Bandit. It tells the tragic story of a guy that you might have read about in the newspapers. Well, his trip, Woodstock Boys and Girls, is that he sneaks into he gets a ski mask and he puts it on and he breaks into the homes of college-educated women with a briefcase, and in the briefcase is a little gun, a thermometer, and an enema bag, and some rope, and he breaks in there, this is true, it's in Police Gazette. He goes in and he ties these chicks up and lays them down on their tongue, and then goes in, fills up the bag, and when they least expect it, it's going in, boys, going in. Pumps them right up, lets them run back to the toilet and poot it out, tells them don't call the police for 5 minutes, shakes the gun at them and runs out the door. Well, they just caught the guy. His name is Michael Kenyon and he's standing trial in Bloomington, Illinois. And this song is dedicated to him and the great work that he was doing for education in America.

0: You're under arrest. And the jury's will have him.
1: The DA will order Pacquiao.
2: I see he does.
1: And stuff his pudgy little thumb in the side of his vest. Pull out a call for the jury folks.
3: Yo.
1: The judge will say,
4: "No poo-poo, judge."
1: Dragging the bandit for all to see. Saying, "Don't nobody have no sympathy." Screaming, "Hot soapy water in the first degree." And the bandit might say,
3: "Why is everybody always speaking of him?"

Yeah, listen, this is Linda. Linda, Linda wants to talk to you. We can talk together. Linda, as you say in your language, is out of sight. Linda, give them the works. Tell them about that jacket. Tell them about your shirt and about that jacket.

0: to tell him about the shirt?
1: Oh, I said really a lot, and I thought I was going to a rally. Well, I said rally, man. We really said rally. Yeah. And nobody smokes in here, so don't try. Yeah, we gotta get on the elevator. I said up. He said up. And it was the parcel service. Where did the delivery happen? Oh, yeah, see, we said delivery stable here, baby. Can we not go outside because the horsey. Yeah, I said Oklahoma. Oh, I heard that guy. I heard it. I heard him. I saw him. He was running after me. And then he forgot. Oh, where'd it go? I said upstairs, man. The clubs are still open and he's still on the beat. I got in my rocker.
0: Linda is the greatest female poetess of this century.
1: He really said Z, man. I said Z. It's a big black car. Real big black car. And I said Woodstock. And then it said red. Red. Red. Red.
0: Well, thank you, Linda.
1: Yeah, man, the car's still green. Yeah, it's really green.
0: Linda.

Yeah, thanks everybody. Thanks a lot, man, brothers and sisters. Right on, man. Well, I feel really

0: Bitches, Managua.
1: We're gonna do our hits for it.

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Napoleon Murphy Brock on tenor sax and lead vocals. Andre Lewis on keyboards, the thing that he blows in the middle of the show. Little skinny Terry Tambozio on drums. And a very good job they did tonight, I might add. And Roy Ralph Mole Man Managua Guacamole Jesus Mendoza Estrada on bass.

0: Gabriel. 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

0: Hustler's Little Puppy. 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
1: Oh, Craig, I was so stoned I couldn't keep it in my mouth.
0: Well, look, I've been good to you, boy. I've taken you to all the finest places. I've taken you to dinner with Susie and Herb a couple of times. And I asked you in a nice way to bring me the slippers. You didn't bring them, and because you're littler than me, that means that I can punish you and hurt you to the full extent of German law. Oh, wunderbar, wunderbar. Beat the shit out of me, Frank. I love it. Okay then, Fido. Here it comes. Tonight, Fido, you get the Folk Rock Punishment of the Week Award.

a light. Shortly thereafter, God made the poodle. Some of you may scoff at this, some of you might laugh to yourself, some of you might think that I'm merely putting you on. But this is the truth, and it's, I mean, if this theory sounds ridiculous to you, just remember it's every bit as logical as what you can read any old day in the Bible. Now, when God made the light, he made the poodle, but he wanted it to be a schnauzer. And to tell you the truth, he fucked up. Now, the poodle, the schnauzer turned out to be a poodle, see? But the poodle, when it was originally introduced to the human race, had hair evenly distributed all over its body. It was not clipped like this. It did not look like this. It looked like a regular dog. You can hardly tell it from a schnauzer, except for its interesting internal composition. Well, right after God made the poodle, he made two big mistakes. The first one was called Man, and the second one was called Woo Man. Now, the Woo Man looked at the poodle, and then she looked at the man. And she looked at the poodle. And then she looked at the man. And then she made up her mind. And she turned to the man and she said, "You silly son of a bitch, why don't you go get a job?" And so the silly son of a bitch stood up and went out and got a job. And brought his paycheck home to the Woo Man. And she took the money away from the man. And she went out the other way. And she bought a pair of scissors. And she came back to the cave. And she grabbed the poodle when the man wasn't looking. Because he would have frowned on this, obviously. It would have been a terrible blow to his ego. So she started fixing the poodle up so it was cuter. Because girls always did like a cute kind of a dog. Except for the ones that like Great Danes. And now, she cleaned off his thorax, trimmed right here near the side view of the poodle lips, the fetlock, the medulla, the managua, and right here in Fort Stein, she straightened it out very well. Then she set the poodle up in the corner, and tickled his dick to make his tongue stick out. Oh, and the little dog's tongue was just sticking out. Then she took off her Dawn of Creation style pantyhose, spread her flaps wide, took a small but tasteful chunk of Alpo, and wedged it in the crack, and danced over and squatted on the dog's head.

She was gazing deeply into the eyes of the aforementioned poodle, and she said unto it these words.

shoot it just enough. Just enough to warm you up for this number. We're going to go into an instrumental tune called Filthy Habits.

cosmos. Now, the name of this song, folks, now this is a romantic song. This is very important that the people in Germany are exposed to just a small amount of romantic material from time to time. I believe since Wagner, there has been a great lack of romantic kind of material in this area. So we'd like to dedicate this particular number to Richard and his good friend, the guy who was building the nice castles up in the hill. This goes out to Ludwig and Richard Blackman.

Do me boy.

0: were sharp, your jokes were dumb, and your favorite sport was hockey in the winter. I was really impressed and was quick to suggest that he sparkled a pop and he got the best as he jammed his elbow in.
1: That was about a camera.
2: Later on, they went off to where the music was soft.

0: the battery's dead.
1: So he has to use the phone,
2: and she sucks on his cock. Because for the last 10 years, Michael has been committing this peculiar crime directed against the college-educated women in the area near Chicago. Disguised with a ski mask and carrying a briefcase which contained a gun, a thermometer, some rope, and an enema bag, Michael Kenyon would break into the home of the nearest college-educated woman and tell her to take off all of her little clothes until she was virtually stark raving nude. Then he would tie her up and make her lie down on her stomach. Then, no, he wouldn't fuck her. He never did fuck her. He never did. He was a good boy in that respect. So picture this. Here's this college-educated woman with a degree in everything. I mean, probably home economics or something really far out. And she's all tied up. And then he takes the thermometer out of the briefcase and he rams it up her poop chute. And then he pulls it out, reads it, and sticks it back in the briefcase. Then he grabs the bag. Like clichier spritzing. Takes it off to the nearest bathroom and fills the son of a bitch up with hot water.
3: You know, but they tell a bunch of lies, man. It wasn't all just the way they're telling you.

0: sophisticated woman. Now this is. It's okay to give an enema to a dumb girl too. This particular make-believe college-educated woman, her name is.
1: That's okay.
0: What is her name? Tonight her name is Wanda.
2: Oh, Wanda.
0: Wanda?
2: Who was she?
0: Wanda was majoring in astrophysics at Wayne State.
2: Boy, she knew a lot about physics, man.
0: Please expose the bio there. As you can tell from this dwarfish nozzle here, we used to have a really good nozzle on the end of this bag, but we've used it so many times, and one of the girls liked it a lot, and it's all broken off on the end, so I hope this doesn't hurt Wanda. Oh, she's been modified.
2: All right. Then
0: Michael. See, this is all for science now. Then Michael would jam that sucker right up her butt.
2: Oh, good. Yeah, she loved it too, man. They all did.
0: The poor girl will lay there going, no.
2: She just garbled everything all the way down.
0: Don't. Stop. Stop. Don't stop. Don't stop. Don't stop. Don't stop. There would be this horrible servo.
2: Oh, man! That's the only thing I do.
0: Then Michael would give himself a wank.
2: Of course he would.
0: Michael was arrested in December of 1975 and is now in the state prison in Chicago, Illinois, for 12 years because he made a mistake. He took money from the ugly ones. The only thing to set him in jail for was armed robbery. So this is our song for Michael. It's not as good as the story of Hurricane, you must admit, but it is true nonetheless.

stand for a special good. The DA will order a secret test. 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Then they'll put out a call to the jury folks. And a judge would say, no poop mucho. 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

0: like chords.
1: David Logerman on drums. Arthur Merrill on bass. Ray White on guitar and vocals. Are you ready?

Miss Faith. Playing on a Saturday at 4 o'clock in the morning, or even on a Monday at midnight. When there are just a few fabulous moves doing a peppermint twist for real. A black sack dress with 9-inch heels. Another guy with a blue mohawk shows up in serious weather. So never a partially indeterminate biochemical degradation. Seek the path through the sunset yellow nozzle of their forming nocturnal parametric digital holy interfaith geothermal terpsichorean ejectamenta. In serious weather, in serious pain. And then they work the wall, they work the floor, they work the pipe, and then they work the wall some more. It's serious weather, serious trains, and serious flowing. From when they come downtown on the ruins of Studio 54 to twist and groove. It's a carrying gesture to the best of what the 20th century has to offer at the Mud Club. You know, Al Malkin is down there right now looking for a virgin with nice breath. But maybe it's you, you don't even

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0: 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It's old stuff, isn't it? You gotta be quick. Okay. 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
1: Yes.
0: Are you going straight?
1: Yes.
0: Heavy.

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Nothing more, nothing less. The Sanzini Brothers!

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1: The entire city of Duluth.
0: We're going to begin with a song from Bernd Winisanovich, which has the operating stage title of the Duke, but encompasses items from side one and side two of Bernd Winisanovich.

0: Mohammed Smith. Mohammed. Frank Mohammed. Ben Mohammed.
1: Rent.
2: Mud Shark.
0: Mohammed.
1: Ruth.
0: Underwood.
1: Leona.
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0: Crab salad, shrimp salad, little ham hocks with names.
2: No.

0: Thank you. Thank you very much, Daniel.
1: We have to adjust this amplifier so it doesn't take George's head off here. Now, ladies and gentlemen, the Sanzini Brothers with a world-famous pyramid trick.
2: The Sanzini Brothers!
3: Years ago at the Atlanta Pinball Game Room at the airport, Leif Sanzini devised the now-famous pyramid trick. Gustav,
4: the youngest of the Sanzinis,
3: is about to form once again. That's right, friends.
5: That's right. You heard right.
3: The Hulk. This will form the basis for, as you know, your friend and mine, the world-famous pyramid trick.
5: And now, it's just about set. A little music, please.
1: Go right, Seth.

0: In the trade, that's known as filler crap, ladies and gentlemen. We just stick it in there to occupy time between songs. Don't let it worry you. I think the next number that we're going to perform should be... No, we played that in the last show. I'm trying to give you a variety. Yeah, I know. Louie, Louie. So,
1: do the whole opera.
2: Hey! Hey!
0: Okay, you'll have to imagine across the front of the stage, each one of these microphones represents a motel room. Pardon me, ladies and gentlemen. And each one of these rooms houses a potential pop star on his way to the top, touring across America in the dingy little psychedelic dungeons, working his little fingers to the bone, trying to make it big in the nookie circuit. And here we are, this little underground group in a rancid town, and we're preparing to go out on a search for some nubile ginch. And we're there the day before the concert, and there's none of the groupies in town know that we're there at the motel, see, and so we're preparing to go out to the local nightclub so we can hustle. This is it. We're putting on our English leather cologne.
3: I can't believe it. You go in, you're a pop
4: another
3: star.
4: Night at a fucking Holiday Inn.
3: Man, I can't
4: another
3: believe it. If I would have gone to that hotel, if I would have gone to that club with Frank, I would have gotten recognized.
4: Ainsley ripped off my chick.
3: I haven't gotten laid in 12
4: ripped
3: days.
4: Ripped off Mark's chick.
3: This is unbelievable.
4: Ripped off Frank's chick. I did everything.
0: Ainsley took the batteries out of my wah-wah pedal for his
3: you're
0: vibrator.
3: You're going to be a big star.
4: I can't even believe it. I put on a new shirt. I spread my pits. I got some stuff here
3: they
4: that's supposed to make me
3: group.
4: Really alluring.
3: They get laid all the time.
4: Tinsel glitter. Danny Hutton puts this
3: I'm
4: on his face all the time.
3: He
4: is seductive. He gets laid. I can't stand it. I think he balls Chuck Negron, but who am I to say? He gets laid, and I don't have nothing. I can't believe it. What do I got, Ainsley down in the bar? I can't stand it. I got to get laid. This glitter has worked for others. Perhaps it will work for me.

0: Gotta go to the club or the bar, go to the club or the bar, go to the club or the bar, wherever the pussy is found. A partial list of clubs and bars to go get laid while you're on the road.
1: Nobody's
2: New York City.
0: Paradiso.
3: Amsterdam, Netherlands.
0: Club Vroom Vroom.
4: Smats, Austria.
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0: The Navy Club.
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0: Yes. Manses, Kansas City.
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0: 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They want a guy from a group with a big hit single in the charts.
1: Yeah, we do.
2: Funny you should mention it. Our new single made the charts this week with a bullet. With a bullet. Just let me put a little more tinsel glitter on my face right now and you can show me how a young girl such as you might be thrilled.

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0: Now you'll just have to use your teenage imagination and picture that this scene is transpiring in a penis-shaped automobile made out of some sort of paper mache. And it's, I'll describe it to you like the balls are at the back where the trunk is, and the dork end comes snooting down with a little bulb here, and then two little headlights on either side of it with eyeballs in them that can turn and face Motorhead and seduce him in this one particular scene that I'm thinking of. And the interior of the car, it's three quarters cutaway, and Mark is dressed as Janet Ferguson, and he's sitting behind the wheel, and Howard is sitting next to Mark in the front seat of this automobile, which is known as the Tinselcock car. And they're on their way back to the motel. Brum, vudden, vudden, vudden, vudden.
1: Say, Howie, do you like my new car?
2: It's real cool.
1: My car.
2: Do you know how to get to the Holiday Inn?
1: Which one are you staying at, Howie?
2: Oh, the one by the airport. We gotta get up early and fly out of here in the morning, you know.
1: Really? Where do you play tomorrow night?
2: Tierra del Fuego.
1: Oh, you're so professional. The way you get to travel to all those exotic places. Do you really have a hit single in the charts? With a bullet?
2: Listen, honey. Would I lie to you just to get in your pants?
1: Don't talk to me that way! Now, damn it, I am not a groupie! And neither is my girlfriend, Jeff.
3: No shit, Howie. We only like you musicians for friends.
4: Han ran, han tan.
2: But I thought you said you got off being juked with a baby octopus and spewed upon with creamed corn, and that your hair-lip girlfriend here had to have it with a hot 7-Up bottle, or she went apeshit. I mean, what's the deal, honey?
1: All that's,
2: come on, baby.
1: All that's,
2: you really want to loosen

0: Don't you?
1: All that's true, Howie.
0: I'm hot for you, honey.
1: And sometimes I even dig it with a jack-in-the-box ring job. But we are not groupies, and don't you ever forget that.
0: But I want some action. I mean, I want a steaming, succulent, slimy, juicy, runny, ever-widening hole with a teenage girl attached to it. I mean, let's get our rocks off, baby. What do you say, huh?
1: Howie, I've been looking for a guy from a group with a dick, which is a monster!
0: That's me! That's me! My God, can't you see it, girl? My rump hairs long for your sweet love, whether you like it or not! Can't you tell, darling?
1: Oh, that tint. Oh, Howie, I'd do anything for such a succulent pop star of a man. Picture it. P-jobs. Oh. Knotted nylons. Bamboo canes.
0: No!
1: Beef jerky. Ice cubes. Mazola oil. And or including an electric pony harness. Air-cooled. Howie, all this and more. All this and more.
0: I can't stand it. Please give it to me right here in the car. Oh, please, give me the pony harness.
1: Not until you sing me your big hit record. And I want to hear the bullet, too.
0: What?
1: You see, Howie, I have a problem.
0: Would you like to talk about it?
1: Well, I can't come. I can't come unless you sing me your big hit record. You know the record, Howard, the one. Howard, I'd do anything if you sang me the record. I'd tear down all my pictures of Robert Plant. I'd tear down all my pictures.
0: Oh, no.
2: Mud Shark.
1: Carmen at Peace. I'd tear down all my pictures.
2: Chuck Negron.
1: Sing me the record. Sing me the bullet. Two.
0: The bullet?
1: The bullet!
0: What did you say the bullet?
1: I said the bullet!
0: Ainsley, answer me. Did he say the bullet?
3: Yes.
0: Frank, did he say the bullet?
2: Mohammeds.
0: Always an intelligent
1: I
0: answer
1: said
0: from
1: the
0: lead.
1: Bullet! And I want to hear the record, Howie. And I mean, you ain't getting nowhere unless you sing me that record. And you know the record I mean. The one all of them love. The one, Howie, sing that fucking record or you ain't getting in nowhere. And I want to hear the fucking bullet, too.
0: The bullet?
1: The bullet! The bullet! The part that gets me the hottest! Howard, sing it, dammit! Sing the fucking record!
4: Do you know what the bullet is? You know, on the charts where they list the albums, a bullet on the chart denotes that the album has sold more, it moved 10 points on the chart in 1 week. It's a hot-selling item, and it's marked with a little red thing shaped like a bullet by the side of the chart. And to continue now,
0: the Make bullet!
1: The bullet!
0: The bullet!
1: The bullet!
0: The bullet!
1: The bullet!
0: The bullet!
1: The bullet!
0: The bullet! The bullet! The bullet! The bullet! The bullet! The bullet! The bullet! The
1: bullet! The bullet! The bullet! The bullet! The bullet! The bullet! The bullet! The bullet! The bullet! The bullet! The bullet! The bullet! The bullet! The bullet! The bullet! 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

0: They call me Dr. John. 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
1: Come on. 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

0: Sanzini School of Broadcast. That's right. From the Malmute Lounge of the Fillmore East, it's my rumpires long for your love, whether you like it or not, in the presence of the Lord and Savior.
1: We had a request earlier on in the evening for Jeff Simmons to play a bass solo. I would like to, because the last time Jeff Simmons played a bass solo here at the Fillmore, he really did a good bass solo, but nobody paid any attention to it. So this is a rerun.
2: Hit it. Instant replay.

welcome to the concert. If it's possible, can you move back a little bit so these people can sit down? Sit down. You're gonna be here for 2 hours. Might as well be comfortable. So sit down. Have a good time. Oh, ladies and gentlemen, Ike Willis on guitar and vocals. Tommy Mars on keyboards. David Logeman on drums. Arthur Merrill on bass. Ray White on guitar and vocals.

every man came over and he said, I'm out of sight. He said, for a nominal service charge, I could reach Nirvana tonight.

o'clock in the morning or even on a Monday at midnight when there's just a few fabulous poodles sniffing the peppermint twist for real in a black sack dress with 9-inch heels and then a guy with a blue mohawk comes in serious weather. And all of the rest of home for which to win some emerald parsley indeterminate biochemical degradation seek the path to the sense of yellow nozzle of their foaming home. The sense of yellow nozzle of their foaming nocturnal parametric digital holy interface geothermal terms of Corian Ajax Dementa. The sense of yellow nozzle in serious leather. And then they work the wall, they work the Simba, they work the Kinga Bandolo, they work the pipe, they work the floor, and they Simba one more time, just for good measure. Two or three of them do a Tarzan IE. And then they work the wall some more in serious leather, serious pain, a serious clothing.

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1: George, we didn't have to get up early tomorrow morning. 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
0: You talking
1: 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Must be crazy.
0: Let me tell you. Ain't no way in the world I'm riding
1: no over the Broadway. Alps. 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
0: We ain't wanna turn into no protein bait. I mean, after all we wanna do is get a little bit of that tush, tush, tush.
1: You ain't gonna get none of that. I got to get those five.

which features Ruth Underwood on percussion, Napoleon Murphy Brock on tenor sax and lead vocals, Chester Thompson on drums, Tom Fowler on bass, George Duke on keyboards. All right, all I gotta do is find out if I'm in tune and get a little bit more monitor in the box here. Hello? Hello? Hello? Hello? Yes, indeed, we'll be ready in just a moment. No, it's gonna feed back. Bring it back a little bit. Okay. Yeah. Hello.

0: The name of this song is Stinkfoot.
1: Get down, Ruth.
0: Yes, it certainly is. In the dark, where all the fevers grow, under the water, where the sharp bubbles blow.
1: Look.
0: In the morning, by your
1: radio.
0: Do the walls close in to smothercate you?
1: Wow.
0: You ain't got no friends, and all the others that hate you. Does the life you've been leading gotta go? Well, let me straighten you out by the place I know. Get your shoes and socks on, people. It's right around the corner over by the new Red Noodle Club.

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0: At the Armadillo in Austin, Texas. Order someone to the place.
1: Leave us with Chester's Thing to land.
2: Chester's Thing.

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If I was ready, willing, and able to pay him his regular fee, why, he would drop all the rest of his pressing affairs and devote his attention."

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0: 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With the oil of Aphrodite and the dust of the Grand Wazoo, he said, you might not believe this, Urban, but it'll cure your archives too. 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

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Thank you, sports fans. And now, the mod portion of our program. Here we have a sort of outer space number. This is, well, it's not exactly avant-garde, but it's pretty close to the front of the wagon. The name of this tune is Approximate, and it contains many interesting elements, none of which will be performed properly tonight. But we'll be playing it for you in three exciting versions. Version number one with dots, version number two with mouth, and version number three with the bottom part of the leg. How true that is. And now, part one.

0: Version number two.
1: Hey, you ready?
0: No shit, Red Rider. Here we go. Direct from the back pages of the Oakland Tribune, it's Ruth Underwood. Hey, with her little arm band. Well, they're about the only ones in this band.
1: You ready?
0: Oh, Ruth, shut up.
1: Get down,
0: Ruth.
1: 1, 2, 3, 4.
0: Yes, sing, Ruth. Sing your little heart out. British, coming. British, coming. Where's Ralph?
2: What?
0: The guy in Brussels said that Ralph was, how should we say, Ralph had a more richer texture. It must have been the pillow that Ruth moved on. Version number three. With the feet and Ruth's things. Esperanto. Volapuk, if you prefer. Yes, indeed. The Tief Gebratenen Rumba. It's a regular hoedown. And now, folks, the whole thing from the top.

0: Now, ladies and gentlemen, you won't believe this. We have a love song for you. This is the most tender, delicate sort of love song that the mothers of invention could manage to put on stage for you tonight. The name of this song is, and you have to understand that it's a very special sort of a love song. This is the kind of a love song that might take place between a sort of a regular person and a member of the animal kingdom. The name of this song is Chester's Gorilla. We'll get a groove going here.
1: I wish I could. Where is he now?

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1: Any addicts in this room are in bondage.

0: If this were really the rock and roll industry, we wouldn't bother to tune up for this song. However, we would request some more volume in the monitor box right here, because this song, this is a, how shall I say it, a stupid fucking song, but it's a fucking song, so I'm sure you'll enjoy it. This box here is defunct.
1: Camarillo Brillo, you duck.
0: What? Nope.
1: Put Frank in my mind.
0: It went caca.
2: Well, what do you want me to do?
0: Oh, nothing. It's okay. Show must go on. You know how they say?
2: There's 100 people in the aisle.
0: Oh, how exciting. Okay, here we go. The name of this song is Camarillo Brillo, folks.

Metz for coming to our concert tonight. Ruth Underwood on percussion. Napoleon Murphy Brock on tenor sax and lead vocals. Chester Thompson on drums. Tom Fowler on bass. George Duke on keyboards. 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

0: Ladies and gentlemen, we're going to fix this box here. 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Can you turn it up a little bit?
1: That'll be off.
0: Get some more gain on it. Hello. Hey, how wonderful. We're going to play a song for you from our new album, which is actually an old song. The name of the song is Oh No, I Don't Believe It.

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Once again, on behalf of Ruth, Napoleon, Chester, Tom, and George, PKA the Beatles. Top of the evening to you.

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0: As you notice in the middle of that song, our bass player broke a string, so we're gonna get a second region and back up.
1: Alright, one, two, three.
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1: Do it again. 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

0: 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And now, your 8 closest relatives, the mothers.
1: Hello. If everything is working, I'd like to introduce the members of the group right now. This is Bruce Fowler on trombone. Nicole Murphy Brock on tenor sax and lead vocals. Ruth Underwood on vibe. 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We should arpeggio that one down so we get to the bongos, but. Timpani. 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Ralph Hungry on drum set. And cowbell. Chester Thompson on drum set.

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0: What? 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Three. Bob gave the takes to Bob Crudwick. Four. Ian is waiting at the airport after the show.
1: Ladies and gentlemen, watch Ruth.

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Thank you. This is a song about flying saucers and it's called Inca Roads.

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Hello there.

0: gentlemen, it is my pleasure to announce that we get to spend 5 days in this town. Tonight being the first one. You're going to have a good time tonight, and we're going to have a good time for the rest of the week. Introducing Ray White on guitar and vocals. Do you have heavy voltage seniors?
1: What was that again?
0: Is your microphone hot? I mean,
1: cool.
0: You get a shot from it when you touch your guitar.
1: No, the lips are all right.
0: Speaking of lips, this is Ms. Patrick O'Hearn on bass. And over here in the back, also with the lips, is Ms. Terry Bozio on drums. And shunning his lip makeup for one night only, ladies and gentlemen, simply because the other ones didn't have too much on, Eddie Jobson on keyboards and violin. Now, when you're talking about lips, you have to include Bianca, because she is working it all the way from the lips down to the throat, down to the foot, back up again to the top of the head, through the keyboard, including the vocal cords, the dynamic Bianca. And once again, as we have started our shows here for the last 4 years with the same stupid song, we're going to start it again with a song about your feet and my feet. Yeah. Oh.

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Do the walls close in to suffocate you? You ain't got no friends, and all the others that hate you. This the life you've been leading, gotta go. 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Please, I know. 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

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But us regular folks might wear a tennis shoe or an occasional python foot. Know this exquisite little inconvenience by the name of stink foot. 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

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And verily I said unto the dog, you must be punished.

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The first one was the poodle. The poodle, when it was originally constructed, was a very attractive dog. All the other dogs liked it because it was a regular fella. It did not have a stupid-looking haircut like this. It had hair evenly distributed all over its small, piquant, charming, canine-type body. Then, God made two more mistakes. Mistake number two, as we know it today, was called Mac. Mistake number three, as we know it today, was called Wool Mac. Now, let's trace the problem of contemporary civilization all the way back to the Garden of Eden. Let your mind drift back. Everything is pleasant, a lot of plants. You can talk to the plants. They're all your friend. Animals won't hurt you. The bugs are even harmless. That was the good old days. Then Woo Man looked upon the poodle. She looked at the poodle and said, "This regular dog with hair evenly distributed all over its strong, small, piquant, charming, canine-type body is not exactly my idea of a good time. Although I would love to have this dog eat my pee-pee. He can't stick his mouth on it until he looks more mod, or with a disco cut, perhaps." So, the Woo Man developed an ingenious plan in order to succeed in her desires for extended forms of erotic gratification. And so what she did was she turned to the man, and the man was a chump. He was a chump from the very beginning. She turned to the man and she said, "Sucker, go get a job." Whereupon the man, thinking that later that night he would be able to get some activity back there in the garden, he went out and he got himself a job. He went to work for Lockheed. Came back with his paycheck later that month. Gave the Woo Man all of the money. The Woo Man dashed off to the hardware store and picked up some clippers, some scissors, and of course, some zircon-encrusted tweezers. And she came back and she went to work on the poodle. Oh, she clipped all over his back right here, clipped him around the medulla, the nagua, thorax. Trimmed his snout so that these succulent little black poodle lips were showing. Then she stuck the poodle over on the side like this. Hope you can see this poodle. She made the poodle sit up against his will. Now this is, let's face it folks, this is somewhat of an unnatural act, but she was into it. She went over and squatted right on the poodle's snout. This is purely for demonstration purposes. And then, I don't know how she managed to do this, but while she was sitting on the poodle's snout, she actually looked deep into its eyes. Looked right down there and she said these words.

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The first one deals with the delicate subject of higher education. I know there are some of you out there tonight who have actually experienced the grandeur that is higher education. This song goes out to you. The name of this song is You're Gonna Wind Up Working in a Gas Station.

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He eats the snouts and the trotters first.

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But a dungeon like a sin requires not but locking in of everything that's ever been.

0: Sound like we do in the chorus thing. Let me do it again. Yeah. I love it. What'd you say? So I heard somebody say something strange. You said it was all right though. All right. We'll be cool in a minute because I can get different now. Tell your mama to take her clothes off. And if you do that, tell her to suck a rat's dick.
1: That's right. You heard right.
0: You didn't try to call me. Why didn't you try?

0: And now, simply because this is one of those cities that has music schools in it, we present to you, and don't tell her to take her clothes off anymore because she's got so many yo mamas waiting for you that you wouldn't believe it.
1: I do appreciate applause. Thank you very much.
0: The lovely Bianca, and don't forget to, when your mama does take her clothes off, don't forget to tell her to suck a rat's dick. That's for those of you who didn't hear it the first time. The name of this song is Mars Needs Yo Mama.

0: sack. 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Didn't know we drank some wine and then we LSD. Chrissy puked twice as Jeff on my bike. She yelled, then she yelled,
1: Sherry!
0: And puked again. Though there's even a cricket's acting weird up here. So I figured I might just drink a little beer. I said, give me some of that, what you sucking?

0: So I shot him with my shooter setter. And the sucker just laughed and said, put it away, you know I ain't a holler. Now what you gonna say?
1: You hate my Chrissy?
0: Yeah, titties and all.
1: Well, what about the beer?
0: I would've cared this time.
1: Even her boots?
0: Now would I lie to you?
1: Shit, you must have been hungry.
0: Yeah, this is true.
1: Well, don't they pay you good for what you do?
0: Well, you know, I can't complain when the checks come through.
1: Well, I want my Chrissy and I want my beer. You just puke her back up now. Do you hear?
0: Blow it out your ass, motorcycle man! I am the devil! Do you understand? Just what will you give me for your titties and beer? I suppose you noticed this little contract here.
1: You're goddamn right, you son of a
0: whore. Don't call me that.
1: That's about the only reason I learn to write
0: for you can read.
1: Oh, give me that pen. Bet your ass I'll sign. Because I need a beer and it's titty squeezing.
0: Yeah, but dig this, you can't fool me. You ain't that bad. I mean, you should have seen some of the souls that I've had. Why, there was Milhouse Nixon and Agnew too. Both of those suckers was worse than you.
1: Well, let's make a deal if you think that's true. I mean, come on, you're the devil. What you gonna do?
0: I'm thinking about it.
1: Yeah, well, you better hurry up and think about it.
0: Don't threaten me, man.
1: Listen, I don't care. You can have my soul.
0: Hey,
1: you can have my soul.
0: You want me to take
1: it's a mean
0: soul?
1: Little sucker, you're about the... 1,000 years old.
0: Shit.
1: Once you get what you can to give it back, you gotta keep it forever, and that's a natural fact.
0: Man,
1: do you understand,
0: you to...
1: boy?
0: I don't know, but if you want
1: I want my titties. I want the beer. It's the American
0: now,
1: way. Chips and
0: man.
1: Beer. I want my favorite
0: no,
1: titties
0: no,
1: and my personal
0: brand
1: of beer.
0: I mean,
1: I also
0: know.
1: Would like to have a

0: television set like this in a football game.
1: Oh, no. Wait,
0: titties, beer, football,
1: wait.
0: Titties, beer, football, titties.
1: Oh, no.
0: Titties, beer, hockey.
1: Wait,
0: titties, beer, baseball, hockey, and football.
1: Wait! No! Don't sign it! Give me time to think! Hold on a second, boy! That's magic it!
0: And then the devil flew, then out jumped my girl. They heard the titties popping all around the world, she said.
2: I got me 3 beers and I got blue down, and I'm gonna get fixed. I'll just fuck you, clown.
0: And then she gave us the finger, it was rigid and stiff. That's when the devil, he farted, and she went right over the cliff.
2: Oh, this is the best I've ever been on.
0: You know,

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Give him a break.

0: drummer some. 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How many say amen to work that poodle? I'm gonna put the poodle down here between my legs. Can I get an amen on that?
1: Yeah.
0: And no, then we'll see.
2: With a higher voice for him.
3: Amen. Yeah.
0: And then we'll see what the poodle makes me do. If I stick this stick in an unfamiliar place to him. Okay, here we go. I'm gonna stick it.

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0: Putin bites.
1: Look, I'm gonna ease this stick out of him now.
2: Oh god.
1: And bring it all the way back. Here it is. Back on the porch.
3: I'm back in the poodle again.

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Honey, honey, hey, baby, don't you want a man like me? He was the playboy type, he smoked a pipe. His favorite phrase was out of sight. He had an Irish solo. It was a singles bar, a Tuesday night. The moon was dim, the band was tied. They did the bump to

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0: Her favorite group was.
2: They discussed the weather.
0: Hi, baby, don't you want a man like me? Hi, baby, don't you want a man like me? Baby, don't you want a?
2: She was a lonely sort, a little too short. 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He was duly impressed and was quick to suggest any sport with a flat had to be about the best as he jabbed his elbow in her.

0: bad like me. 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He took her home to a motor court. She would not kiss him. 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
1: Angry!
0: He called her a slut, a pig, and a whore, a bitch, and a cunt, and she slammed the door in a petulant frenzy.
1: A petulant fit! 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

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I am Howdy Doody, I'm the Union Man, you can call me Rudy. 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

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Welcome to Chicago, welcome to LA.

0: Thank you.
1: Couldn't say where she's coming from, but I just met a lady named Dynamo Hunt. 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

0: 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Go ahead, Fauna, swallow it. There you go, that's much better. Do you think I can interest you in a pair of zircon encrusted tweezers?
1: Well, I don't know. You see, I'm a boy hooker like that.
0: You know what you do with these tweezers? You work the wall.
1: Work the wall, then. Work it.
0: Work it from the top.

0: on guitar, Patrick O'Hearn on bass, Terry Bozio on drums, Eddie Johnson on keyboards and imaginary violin, Bianca on keyboards, vocals, and tambourine. Good God, in front of me now, Frenchie the Poodle, your host. Thanks for coming to the concert. Hope you enjoyed it.
1: Good night.
0: And now the Purple Lagoon.

Oh, What the Hey. This song is originally recorded by the Jayhawks on the Flash label. Fuck me, that's the nicest thing anybody said to me all day. And the name of it is Stranded in the Jungle.

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Stranded in the jungle, free and alone, trying to figure a way to get a message back home. But how was I to know that the wreckage of my plan had been picked up and spotted my girl in lover's lane? Deep out against the wall.

0: 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Something had ripped me like an atomic bomb.
1: When I woke up and my head started to clear, I had the strange feeling I was in cooking gear.
0: Boy, I looked around and I checked to see. That's when I found out they were cooking me.
1: Wait, move, let me out of here.
0: Meanwhile, back in the

0: 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Meanwhile, back in the jungle. 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Frank was worried about what my baby said.
1: So I jumped in the ocean and started to swim, but my chances of survival were getting minus.
0: So I thumbed out a whale who was heading my way, and I reached the station about a half a day.
1: Now, when I got to Lover's Lane, I was almost dead.
0: But my soul was gone, and here's what I said. Baby,

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Ray, Patrick, Terry, Eddie, Bianca, Frenchie, and good night.

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0: Maybe you should use your WDA shirt instead of your finger, Davy. 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
0: Fido, you must be punished because you did not bring me the slippers.
1: Oh, good. 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
0: Okay,

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When the poodle was first constructed, it was a regular looking dog. It had hair evenly distributed all over its small, tasteful, canine-type body. Then God made two big mistakes. The first one was called Man, and the second one was called Woo Man. Woo Man looked at the poodle and said to herself, "This dog could put me in a condition that might be likened to the ripened peach itself, if only the dog was modified." So Woo Man looked at the man and she said, "Sucker, go get a job." And the man went out and the man got a job and the man got a paycheck and the man brought the money back to the Woo Man. And the Woo Man took the money. And the Woo Man bought a pair of scissors. And the Woo Man attacked the poodle and cut part of the poodle's hair off. She clipped hair on the thorax, the medulla, the Guatemala, and the Managua itself. Spending a little bit of time here in the region of the Treaty of Guadalupe Hidalgo, right near the eyebrows. And then the Woo Man looked upon the poodle and said, this poodle is getting me hot. So the Woo Man put the poodle like this. Here's the poodle. And the Woo Man put her legs up into the air like this. And the Woo Man looked into the eyes of the poodle and she said,

approval by entertaining. Ladies and gentlemen, the name of this illustrious type song is called

know the place of this. This is the true story of the Illinois Enema Bandit. In the United States of America for the last 10 years, a criminal has been at large doing terrible things to college-educated women throughout the Midwest. This is the story of Michael Kenyon, the Illinois Enema Bandit. Michael would wear a ski mask and break into the homes of college-educated women carrying a little briefcase. Here in the briefcase was a gun, some rope, a thermometer, and an enema bag. Once into the home of the college-educated woman, he would take out the gun, tie her up, and make her lie down. Then he would take out the thermometer, stick it up her butt, back in the box. Then take the bag and dash into the toilet. Up the butt again. Call the police for at least 5 minutes. Then he escaped. In December of last year, Michael Kenyon was arrested, tried, and convicted on 5 counts of armed robbery. Apparently, there is no law against giving a college-educated woman an enema. However, Michael robbed the ugly ones, and that was his big mistake. Michael is in jail now, but we're going to commemorate him with this song. Everybody boogie.

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Stuff his pudgy little arms in the side of his vest. Pull out the call. Oh. The jury folks, that's you here. And the judge would say, no poo-poo judge! The dragon, the bandit, for all to see.

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I'd love to come over there into the sides and shake hands with you. I can. 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And now, let me introduce you to the members of our rocking teenage combo. You ought to know them by now. This is Vince Colaiuta on drums, and he's very ill tonight. But you know, in spite of the fact that Vince is sick and Sicilian, he's going to play a hell of a show unless we have to take him to the hospital in the middle of Peter's solo. In which case, you guys just clap your hands and we'll still play the show. This is Arthur Barrow on bass. Patrick O'Hearn on bass. Tommy Mars on clone. Danny Wally on guitar. Peter Wolf on keyboards. Big Man on percussion.

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I feel so miserable sometimes, although there just doesn't seem to be any reason to proceed to the next stop on the chat, on the ladder of evolution. You know, when you wake up and you feel that bad, there's only one thing to do. 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I mean, don't mess around with it. 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You know what I mean? Now these people are sissies, you know? They just want some sympathy. You have to decide right away. You're either gonna do it or you're not gonna do it. Don't try it, just try to make your friends feel sorry for you and waste their time. Now this song deals with the subject of getting it over with then. And maybe if there's some people in the audience tonight that have been thinking about committing suicide, they'll finally make a decision either to stay alive or to stop bothering their friends by calling them up in the middle of the night and saying, oh, I took too many pills.

the man about not behind me was this being show number 4, it is time for us to unleash another piece of new material on you. Because every year when we come to New York, we have to unveil a few little items. So this is, let me tell you the story of this song here. The name of this song is Packer Goose. And the story about this song is not, you know, folks, I've been doing this for a long time. I've been doing this for about 14 years, almost 15 years. And in all of that time, I think I've read 3 interviews in a magazine that were actually, came anywhere close to what I actually said to the guy. And so, it may come as no surprise to you to learn that I think that the people in the rock and roll writing profession just suck the big ones so bad. So, this song is dedicated to the members of the rock and roll journalistic profession. Yes, Warner Brothers sucks too. Not only do they suck, they also need change. So, I hope you can understand these words. Packer Goose. 1, 2, 3.

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And music is the best.

0: ladies and gentlemen, this brings us to the conclusion of our program for tonight.
1: Oh, yeah.
0: Safe to leave her out here if we have some Yagi type parents up here. And the Mr. Spiders welcome to all the dancing policemen. Alright. Oops, sorry about that. And for the members of the journalistic profession. Remember, squat on the closet of utensil. 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

0: 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He hit him on the nose. He hit him on the fin. He really messed that. What did he do to him?
1: Fucked him up.
0: That's right. Get off. What?
1: He fucked up those disco organs.
0: That's how right you are. You know, that got me just about as evil as an Eskimo boy could be. So I reached down, and I swooped down, and I bent down, and I gathered up a generous bit for the deadly. Yellow snow. The deadly yellow snow from right there where the huskies go. 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Doesn't take a leaf from my truck and perform the face of the river.

0: now we're gonna really take care of the fur trapper, and also any journalists that happen to be in the audience tonight. Here's the way we do it. You ready? That's right, you already know. That's right. Now you're pumped. You're pumped again. Jump up and down the chest up. Great googly moogly one more time. 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You're pumped again. Jump up and down the chest up. Great googly moogly. 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The fur trapper was really messed up. Yeah, he was fucked up and messed up too. Both. Yeah. He had a lot of trouble, you know. It's a good thing you guys know the words of this song. It's really comforting. We already got the disco org. Your friend did the disco org.
1: Must have passed out from that disco guitar.
0: Do they have guitars in disco music? No, they just go dun dun dun dun dun dun dun dun. Oh, hey, who needs that shit? Look. Alright, oh, wait a minute. Well, he looked around, and he looked around, and he looked around, and he looked around again. You know what he said? Everybody!

0: hear it all. It's a good dog to smoke on, and stuff it in my right eye. It's a good dog to smoke on, and stuff it in my other eye. And the husky wee wee, I mean the dog wee wee, is black and me. Would you like this lizard? And I can't see. Overbearingly. Well. Oh, no, no, it's too stinky. No, it's beautiful, but I really don't want to put it on my head because it'll stick. Enjoy the lizard. It's better with a little Crisco on it, you know what I mean? Okay. See, what was happening? Oh, yeah. It was at that time that the fur trapper remembered the ancient Esmolich. I told you, if I come over there, it'll feedback. Wherein it is written on whatever it is that they write it on up there. If anything bad ever happens to your eyes as a result of some sort of conflict with any kind of an audience in New York, the only way to get it fixed up is to go to Russian across the tundra. Russian across the tundra. Mile after mile. To Russian across the tundra. I'm shaking hands with you all night long. What, don't you ever get enough? What's your story? What's your name?
1: Phil!
0: Phil, why do you want to shake hands with me so much? What is it with you? You like me? He's just set the world's record. He shook hands with me 50 times during the show. Let's hear it for Phil, ladies and gentlemen. You're impinging on the record set last year by Brian Rivera. When Brian Rivera on Halloween got up on stage and sang Dynamo Hum and pretended to be me during the... Remember the Frank Zappa Perform a Light contest? Little Brian Rivera. Okay, listen, we got... Oh, nice tits. We gotta go on with this song. We wrote this one. You know, it's not exactly like going to a concert. It's kind of like going to a really stupid kind of a party. It's almost as if the songs themselves were irrelevant to the seats and the chandelier, you know what I mean? So we'll just pretend to play the rest of the song and you guys sing it, okay? Let's go right down to the parish of St. Alfonso, you know what I mean? Take my hand!

your way.

是。

And here's a bunch of speeches. We'll toss them in for free.

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last but not least,

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A desperate Indian if ever I seen one.